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Nate Smith, Whiskey on You on Sunday Country 102.5. Hey, it's Catfish. How you doing? Hopefully you knew it was Take Your Cat to Work Day today, did you? Did you know that? Well, now it's time to get your cat back in the car. Good luck with that. Here's Ella Langley and Morgan Wallen, and I Can't Love You Anymore. Not after what you did at my work today on Sunday Country 102.5.

Morgan Wallen. I'm the problem on Sunny Country 102.5. Are you? Really? What are you doing right now? You driving home, or more accurately, are you driving back to your parents' house to go down to the basement and stay on the couch? Hey, I'm not judging. There's just a new survey out there that says 72% of Gen Zers, that's 29 and younger, said they were still financially dependent on their parents. 72%. 33% of Gen Xers, that's 45 to 61, admit that they are still dependent on their folks to some degree. Hey, it's a whole happy family. Whatever works, works. Hey, help everybody out. I saw

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That guy's getting hot. 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ACM Award winner, top new male vocalist, Tucker Wetmore, looking for a broom.

don't mess with on Sunday Country 102.5. You ready for a catfish fun and crazy fact? This one's a pretty good one. Did you know wolves do not actually howl at the moon? Wolves howl together in harmony to make it sound like there are more of them together than there actually are. A military tactic.

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That's Blake Shelton, God's Country on Sunny Country 102.5. Well, I'm backlogged on my stupid criminal story, so let's start farming these babies out. Here's your first one. A 33-year-old man was pulled over and arrested. Where do you think? That's right. In Florida, Friday night. He was clocked flying down the highway at more than 90.

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John Party, head of her boots, or as I like to refer to him, Johnny Party, on Sunny Country 102.5. It just sounds right, doesn't it? It sounds like the way you're supposed to say it, Johnny Party. Hey, you see Johnny Party earlier? I saw Johnny Party. 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

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Hey, there's no smoking in here. Come on, get that thing out. However, no shoes, no shirt, that's no problem. We good with that. Here's Kenny Chesney on Sunny Country 102.5.

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Chris Stapleton, White Horse, Sunny Country 102.5. Here comes another stupid criminal story. Police are investigating after a driver said a Tesla's autopilot system malfunctioned and smashed straight through someone else's garage door. Well, that's not really stupid or criminal. Who's that one in there? I didn't know. Here's Jordan Davis on Sunny Country

Ben and Jay Tequila on Sunny Country 102.5. This guy about the hottest dude in country music today. This is his new song. It's called Woman. Kane Brown.

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Nate Smith, Fix What You Didn't Break on Sunny Country 102.5. Justin Moore fans are a little concerned, with good reason. He has announced he's stepping away from touring for a while to focus on his health, and that's all he told us. Time's a ticking. 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

Langley, Be Her. I just want to be her so bad, it hurts so bad, it hurts. I just want to be her. Cody Johnson, The Painter. I don't.

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That's my girl, Terry Clark, on Southern Country 102.5. That's going to do it for me, Catfish. Thank you so much for listening. Have yourself a marvelous Monday night, and we'll talk again tomorrow. Hey to your mom and Ann.

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Sunny Country 102.5. Morgan Wallen on your early Monday evening. Sand in my boots. How are you? Kurt Olsen checking in. I hope all is well. Hope you had a great weekend. Here's music now from Ella Langley. Be Her on Sunny Country.

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Cody Johnson with the Painter. It's Kurt Olson. Hey, do you have a birthday, anniversary, fundraiser, or maybe just a request? 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Here's Jason Aldean and Kelly Clarkson on Sunny Country.

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Sunny Country 102.5, Keith Urban, Summer Breeze, from his new Yacht Rock album, which is so good. All of us here at this station stand around and listen to the tracks. It is just as if he didn't have enough of a legacy already. Now he's carved out even more with that album. I smell a number one. It's Kurt Olsen. Here's Josh.

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Craig Morgan. That's what I love about Sunday. It's Kurt Olsen with Flatland Cavalry. Never coming back on Sunday Country.

Sunny Country 102.5. Chris Young, I'm coming over. It's Kurt Olsen keeping it going now with Morgan Wallen. Don't we? On Sunny Country 102.5.

Sunny Country 102.5. Luke Combs back in the saddle. Now, some Tim McGraw for you. Why don't we settle on down into this one? Real Good Man on Sunny Country.

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0: Sunny Country 102.5, Bailey Zimmerman and Chevy Silverado. You know, I'm sure GM loved that song. A long time ago, a guy back in the 70s did a song called Chevy Van, and I have a feeling they felt the same way about that tune. Never hurts. It's Kurt Olsen coming up. I've got one from Morgan Wallen. Also, music from Ella Langley on deck. And one from Chris Stapleton next.
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Sunny Country 102.5. Chris Stapleton with Broken Halos and Kurt Olsen next to you with Ella Langley and Morgan Wallen. I Can't Love You Anymore on Sunny Country.

102.5 with the music of Morgan Wallen. I got better. It's Kurt Olsen with music now from Taylor Swift, the country version of her new song from Toy Story 5, I Knew It, I Knew You, on Sunny Country.

0: I'm Taylor Swift. I knew it. I knew you from Toy Story 5. And Kurt Olsen beside you coming up. One from Zach John King. Also a classic from Shania Twain and one from Dylan Scott, who's just been announced to play the Santa Barbara County Fair at the Santa Maria Fair Park the 10th of next month. Less than a month away. Don't miss that one. We'll hear him next.
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Sunny Country 102.5. Dylan Scott can't have mine. He will play July 10th next month at the Santa Barbara County Fair, Santa Maria Fair Park. You be there. Don't miss out. Here's Shania Twain. Whose bed have your boots been under? On Sunny Country. 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

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John Party just can't get those boots off. That's a stuck situation. Now, good news for you. 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
0: This is your sunny country. 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

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Brett Young, in case you didn't know. Kurt Olsen keeping it going on this Monday evening with Tucker Wetmore playing the 22nd of August at Vina Robles Amphitheater. Here he is with Brunette.

Sunny Country 102.5. Cody Johnson with The Fall. And Kurt Olsen enjoying the music right next to you. Here's Brad Paisley. Mud on the Tires on Sunny Country.

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longtime Californian, you might have had a little problem seeing the Knicks win over the weekend. I felt happy for them. The only thing was I noticed the fans burned down a school bus in New York City. Now, here in California, when Lakers fans have their team win, they usually use a dumpster or at least a Waymo. Actually, I think all

Sunny Country 102.5, Ella Langley with Choosin' Texas. Colonels with you and Jason Aldean. Some of the latest music from him. Don't Tell on Me on Sunny Country.

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Sunny Country and Lee Bryce, One of Them Girls. On the way, one from Blake Shelton. Stay tuned for that right after this. Here's Megan Maroney, Tennessee Orange on Sunny Country.

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Now it's Carly Pearce, fairly fresh music from her. If I don't leave, I'm gonna stay on Sunday Country.

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Sunny Country 102.5. Tucker Wentmore, Wind Up Missing You. Kurt Olsen with you, and on the way, one from Cody Johnson. Right after this, Josh Turner right now, and some sweet guitar on this. Your Man on Sunny Country.

0: Sunny Country 102.5. Cody Johnson with Traveling Soldier and Kurt Olsen enjoying the music with you on a Monday night. Some Max McNown on the way for you. Also, I've got one from Ella Langley on deck and one from Jason Aldean next.
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Kurt Olsen with Hardy, Morgan Wallen, Eric Church, and Tim McGraw all together on this one. MacArthur on Sunny Country.

0: 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On the way, I've got one coming up from Corey Kent. 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

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I Ain't Coming Back. 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

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You know, he has one hell of a great voice. Jacob Hackworth and What Took You So Long. I'm Kurt Olson. Here's Jordan Davis. Next thing you know, on Sunny Country.

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Sleepless in a Hotel Room on Sunny Country.

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Thomas Rhett with Mama's House and Morgan Wallen now with Don't We, as we keep the music going in the nighttime on Sunny Country.

Sunny Country 102.5. Russell Dickerson, Happened to Me. It's Kurt Olsen with Riley Green. This song is good. Think As You Drunk on Sunny Country 102.5.

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You make it easy. It's Kurt Olsen with Luke Combs now. Money can't buy days like these. No, it can't. Gas is too expensive. I couldn't resist. I feel better now. Here's Luke Combs on Sunday Country. Days like

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And that'll do it for yours truly, Kurt Olsen. I am out of time and out the door, almost out of energy, actually. Been a long day.

Brad Paisley, She's Everything. And that'll do it for yours truly, Kurt Olsen. I am out of time and out the door, almost out of energy, actually. Been a long day. I hope that you have a great day tomorrow filled with energy. Take care. Say a prayer for the troops, veterans, your community, state, and country. I'll talk to you at 7 in the p.m. on Sunday Country. Bye-bye.

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I Can't Love You Anymore with Ella Langley and Morgan Wallen. Ben Hayes back with you. 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
1: 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Should be a lot of fun, so keep it here on Sunny Country for your chance to win. 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

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Ben Hayes cranking out the tunes. She's country and she knows it. It's Luke Bryan now on Sunny Country.

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0: proof.
1: Morgan Wallen, you proof. Good morning. It's Jesse and Jay.
2: That phone throwing incident has kind of blown up on him a little bit in the negative press. And, you know, Morgan obviously doesn't care.
1: Wait, do I know about this?
2: Well, so what's happened now is that there's people that are accusing, re-accusing him of being a racist because of what happened with the Ring doorbell cam many years ago.
1: Yeah.
2: And then

0: that there's clip after clip after clip after clip of him taking phones from fans in the audience and shooting selfies with them and little video clips of him smiling with them. And then they're all white people. And then this security guard had her back to the stage and was holding the camera up, and it wasn't her phone. She had taken it from a fan and was recording Morgan as he walked closer to her. And Morgan squatted down and he looked into the phone and he smiled, and then he took two steps like he was walking away. And then he turned around and the security guard didn't see it because she was looking, she was doing her job looking at the crowd, but she was holding the phone up, pointing over her head at Morgan. Morgan grabbed the phone from her hand and he threw it into, not into the crowd, but like into the backstage area behind the drum riser or something. And everybody's like, man, what a... Even guys like Joe Rogan and stuff were coming out saying that, like, that was a bonehead move thing to do. And so now a lot of people are saying, well, is it a coincidence that he did it to a black woman and he's not doing it to white people? Like, I don't think that's it. I think Morgan, and I don't know, but my gut would say Morgan was probably like, man, you're wearing a yellow event staff jacket. You should be... take this out of your hand, man. You're security, not a fan. He probably thought that it was her phone. I'm sure Morgan didn't know she was doing it for a fan.
1: Yeah.
0: He was probably like, get back to work kind of thing. It's still indefensible.
1: Which also is kind of,
0: yeah, I mean, you don't throw the phone. Just put it out of her reach, or you give it to the stage manager and tell, say, hey, man, go tell her supervisor that she shouldn't be on the phone.
1: Yeah.
0: Something like that. I don't know. It's just not a good image for Morgan. Although, who am I to say? I mean, his bad boy image has served him well.
1: Additionally, where is he from?
0: I think he's from Tennessee.
1: Okay. Would we be surprised if a white hillbilly-ish kind of dude was racist?
0: Yeah, I'm not.
1: Unfortunately, there are still people in the world that are that way.
0: That's right.
1: So it's like, just because he's famous, that makes it so that he doesn't have to be who he might be?
0: I would still bet the Kay's Country Kitchen breakfast that you won from me yesterday, I would still bet that... it had nothing to do with that person's race, and it had all to do with the fact that she was an on-duty security guard, not... She didn't have her arms crossed.
1: Right.
0: If you're holding the phone, you're not ready to respond. Period.
1: Yeah.
0: So I think that's what it is. I'll defend Morgan on this one. I don't defend him for the chair off Eric Church's rooftop. I think that was ridiculous. He could have killed somebody.
1: Yeah.
0: I'd tell him to his face he's a jerk for doing that. And this thing, you know, you could have handled it better. Yes. But is it racism? I think no.
1: I agree with you.
0: But that's just my two cents, and nobody asked for them.
1: Well, then give them back.
0: I got no pennies. They stopped making them. Kane Brown's Woman is on the way next.
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0: 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Hi, we're Jesse and Jay. You know, he and Russell Dickerson are in my, like, top five faves.
1: Really?
0: Yeah.
1: Top five. What are the other three?
0: I don't know. I haven't really thought about it. I just know that they're up there.
1: She's like, top five. And I'm not giving him top two because, you know.
0: It might be top. I mean, those are the two that I would be super stoked to see in concert again.
1: Right.
0: Yeah. Russell's up there for me.
1: Yeah.
0: There isn't one song that I don't love that Russell Dickerson sings.
1: He's good.
0: I think it's because he's always, he doesn't have any you're a liar, you're a cheater, you're a B-word songs.
1: Right.
0: They are all just like love, happy, positive, dancey, and I like that vibe.
1: And talk about an entertainer. I mean, that guy gets it done. From the minute the house lights go down till they come up, he's got you at the palm of his hand.
0: I'm a big fan.
1: Yeah, me too.
0: Yeah.
1: I like him too.
0: Thanks.
1: All right, Dierks Bentley is on the way for you next.
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0: Yeah, you will not catch me on it. 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
1: Summer is for chilling and grilling. 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

0: Cody Johnson, Sunny Country High. We're Jesse and Jay.
1: You know, Kojo is one of those artists for me that, like, that was my favorite Cody Johnson song. And then The Painter came out. You know, it's like, yeah. He gets me, and then he comes, like, I was all about, and then Traveling Soldier came out.
0: I'm like, dang it. Hold my beer.
1: Yeah. Like, this guy, she's got it going on.
0: Oh, my gosh. Hey, have you seen the new Netflix show? I think it's new. I'm sure it's new, in fact. It's called Motherly Instinct.
1: No.
0: Oh, Jay Turner.
1: I'm going to watch it because I've been thinking about ditching Netflix because I can't seem to find anything to watch.
0: Anymore. I honestly know that I brought it up in a way that makes it implied that you should watch it, but I don't even think you should.
1: Oh.
0: It's...
1: Well, there's a 180 for you.
0: I know. I just wanted to discuss it with you if you had seen it, but okay. I don't want to be the one to recommend it.
1: Yeah. I don't like dark. Like, I don't like gore. I don't like trauma.
0: It's 100% that. It's a true crime situation about a story that happened in 2020.
1: Not down.
0: Oh. And as a new mom, everyone's talking about it. That's the only reason I bring it up.
1: Is it the mom with the bathtub?
0: No.
1: Okay.
0: No, the mom with the bathtub was...
1: I know, but I was on the radio live when it happened. I remember reporting it.
0: No. This was honestly worse.
1: Really?
0: Honestly worse, yeah.
1: Okay, I don't want to hear anymore.
0: Okay, well, I don't know what to say then.
1: Good, I'm sorry, because it's too early for me. I don't know.
0: That's fair. But do you... There's another documentary called The Crash, and that's the one about the girl who drove. And everyone was like, Mackenzie Schirilla was the most hated person in America until this movie came out.
1: Yeah.
0: And it's like, oh... It's gnarly. I just don't understand.
1: I get it. True crime is the most popular genre of podcast out there. I mean, people want the... It doesn't bleed, it doesn't lead. That's just not my vibe.
0: Well, here's the thing for me.
1: I don't even like Dateline.
0: The thing for me, I don't like watching movies where you see the crime happen. Yeah. I can't do it. But I like seeing the aftermath of what happened and how they solved it. And yeah. And also the punishment. I want to see them go down for whatever they did. Yeah. And in movies, that doesn't always happen. You know, it's like in a movie, oh, the bad guy killed the bad guy. Like, that's not really how it works in the real world, right?
1: So. I went down a wormhole on YouTube of this judge back in New Jersey he's in Texas somewhere. But he wears a bow tie all the time. But it's so cool watching, like, most Americans had lost their faith in the legal system because at one point or another, we've all been shafted by a ticket or something didn't go our way. We thought it was unjust. This guy calls out the cops. He calls out the bad guys. He'll call out the DA. He's just, you know, the way a judge should be.
0: Wow, that's cool.
1: I know. And I keep watching him over and over and over again. And the other thing is he's not judge-like. Like, he just talks like, you know what, man?
0: He talks where people can actually understand what they're saying.
1: Yeah, no legalese, exactly. But the funny thing is he's just he's a no BS kind of guy. Like this one guy, a black guy, came in and they arrested him for possession of marijuana. And the judge was like, well, why did you stop him in the first place? And the officer was like, well, yeah, I witnessed him jaywalking. And he's like, so walking while black, that's why you stopped him.
0: Ooh, spicy.
1: And then you found marijuana? No probable cause. Be smarter. You know they're out to get you, man. Talking about the guy. They're out to get you. Be smarter. Don't be walking around with that crap in your pocket. Dismissed.
0: Wow.
1: Like, so cool. But that had it gone the other way, he would have admonished the bad guy and said, you're making it too easy for these cops.
0: Right.
1: You know?
0: Wow.
1: Just a really good. I wish I could remember his name, but people that are into it, you want to go down a cool rabbit hole. Talk about reality TV.
0: Judge Show Brown?
1: No, it's not produced like that at all. These are just cameras running in a real courtroom. It's cool.
0: Wow.
1: It's cool. And you learn a lot, too. You learn a lot about how to be a bad guy. No, I'm kidding.
0: Yeah.
1: Riley Green's got a new one called Think As You Drunk. It's pretty cool. We'll play it for you next.
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0: does make you miss Toby.
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0: 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Good morning.
1: And I used to be able to say that, too.
0: What?
1: I ain't as good as I once was, but I'm good once. No, not anymore. I'm like, no. Nope. I'm going to be lucky to get up and be like, I struggle to find the remote some nights.
0: I hear ya.
1: Like, where did I leave my phone?
0: Where's my phone, kid? How do you turn this thing off?
1: I still don't call it the interweb, though. Don't worry.
0: The interweb. Rude. I do.
1: Morgan Wallen with Ernest. 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

0: Where have you been all day? Golfing?
1: Me for you.
0: Yeah, I was just trying to make a better me for you, babe.
2: That's a little sensitive.
0: I come back with a better attitude. I come back with a little, you know,
2: Sunny Country High, it's Jesse and Jay. You know that, well, that guy, Rod Stewart?
0: Yeah.
2: Dude, he's in hot water right now.
0: What
2: with fans.
0: Happened?
2: With fans. So it was a few days ago. He had a show in San Diego, and he canceled it less than an hour before the start time, saying he was suffering from an acute upper respiratory infection that had resulted in laryngitis. Problem is, the next day, he was on a private jet going to a World Cup game. And everyone's like, bro, he even had the stones to post a video of himself on a private jet. Like, oh, really? You had to cancel the show last night, but tonight you're feeling totally fine to be at the World Cup watching a game drinking?
0: Not only that, but if you're on a PJ, right?
2: That was scheduled.
0: Why not just do the concert and then drive to the PJ and leave after the concert?
2: Right.
0: Like, you're gonna have to make all that money back for the promoter, everybody getting refunds, all that. Like, just do the show.
2: Right.
0: It's 90 minutes. You can leave 90 minutes later. The private jet's waiting for you. Wheels up when you tell the pilot we're going. You don't have to, like, oh, I gotta be at the airport to clear TSA. You're on a private jet, Rod.
2: Right.
0: Come on.
2: Do better.
0: Do better. And Morgan Wallen did the same thing.
2: Really?
0: He canceled another show last week. Jeez. And it was because, weather. And there was weather in the area, but the fans found out that he was halfway back to Nashville on his PJ before they even announced that the show had been canceled due to weather. Now, you might be able to, side with Morgan on this a little bit because, yeah, it did look severe, and they have canceled concerts for that reason before.
2: But I would wait until the last second just in case.
0: By the time it was showtime, it did clear up, and they could have absolutely had the show. I mean, they evacuated Stagecoach this summer because of weather, and then they just said, hey, turn around and go back in.
2: And poor Briley didn't even get a show.
0: I know. Anyway, Morgan. Although, in defense of Morgan, I might have bailed too. Like, if the promoter said, this show's not happening tonight, all right, well, wheels up. Let's get. If the show's off, let's get out of here. You know, Journey did from Stagecoach. They were set to play along with Riley. And both Journey and Riley got nixed because of the weather.
2: Don't you know, though, Journey? Like, you should never stop believing that the weather could clear
0: up. Exactly. Yeah.

0: and the sky keeps turning.
1: Yeah, it keeps turning, Jay Turner.
0: And the lights are coming back after the clouds. Come on.
1: We're such losers.
0: I know. Luke Bryan is drunk on you next.
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1: What it is.
0: We are Jesse and Jay.
1: What's going on? We made it through money. Thank
0: you. Yeah. Oh, you know what? We're going to give away some tickets here very shortly.
1: Very shortly.
0: Yeah, why not?
1: Define very shortly.
0: I don't know. How about by 8:30? 8:30, somewhere in there.
1: That's shortly, though.
0: Yeah, it is to me.
1: All right. I like it. Listen, Fast and Furious is only for the, die-hard roller coaster fans. Because any roller coaster that goes, loop-de-loop and does inversions and corkscrews and stuff is going to be challenging and scary. This one, it's Hollywood Drift. So if you've seen any of the movies, every scene is a car pursuit. They're like, that's why they call it Fast and Furious, because they're always racing through the city and the countryside trying to catch somebody in their cars. When they go around a corner, they skid around the corner. They drift around the corner. And that's what the cars on this roller coaster do.
0: Skeet.
1: I know, it's crazy. 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

0: 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Keeping it that way.
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0: Sunny Country.

0: Take it or leave it. You get the rest of me. Luke Combs, Sunny Country. Hi, we're Jesse and Jay.
1: You got the best of me. You get the rest of me.
0: Take it or leave it, brah.
1: Oh, it's funny right now. I don't care who she is.
0: What do you mean, what's funny?
1: You.
0: What?
1: Just you.
0: What?
1: It's funny.
0: What?
1: She's funny. Rock around and rock around. She's funny.
0: Hey.
1: Funny, funny, funny. So what's happening on this Tuesday? I don't know.
0: I know. We're kind of just in a chill, like, easy day today mode. Although, I guess I am. I don't mean to speak for you. But, like, I've kind of just decided. You know how you can decide every day if it's going to be a good day? I decided today will be.
1: Okay. Well, that's it. You manifest your destiny.
0: Exactly.
2: Make it so, number one.
0: Exactly.
1: I'm actually thinking to get out of here after the show and grab both my kids and drive up to Nasi. We're going to do some tubing. I bought my... My son wanted a lay-down tube. You know, that you lay flat on,
0: yeah.
1: Which you get much more air rather than sitting in the prone position. You get that bouncy thing going on. He doesn't know I got it, but I got him one.
0: Oh my gosh, how fun.
1: And he's going to shred it today.
0: I actually got a big fear of tubing. It's the only concussion I've ever gotten.
1: I know. She got...
0: Not long. Yeah, it was 5-7 years ago, something.
1: Yeah.
0: And I don't think I'll ever do it again.
1: I don't believe
0: it. It really scared me.
1: Yeah. And the guy driving the boat, I think, was party to the offense. Like, yeah. You can't go crazy. Although...
0: He moved out of the area, so we can talk junk now.
1: In fairness, even Mike, I've launched my kids a couple times.
0: You can
1: do it deliberately, but you can also do it accidentally.
0: Yeah, and he did feel really, really bad. Yeah. But yeah.
1: But he did do it deliberately. He was trying to launch you guys.
0: I was bummed, though, because it was the day we got there. We hadn't even set up our tent yet. So then, you know, I left and went to the hospital because I thought I was dead.
1: And never returned.
0: Never came back.
1: Bummer.
0: I know.
1: Well, be careful out there. Watch out for them concussions on the lake.
0: Go have fun, though.
1: Ella Langley is on the way next.
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8: 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It's Andy's mom's license plate number in Toy Story. It's a door number.

0: number in Monsters University. It's the camera number in Finding Nemo. And it's the train number in Cars, just to name a few. But what does it mean? A113 was a classroom number at the California Institute of the Arts. If it appears in a movie, it means that a CalArts alumnus was involved in the animation. Like a digital calling card or a cinematic fingerprint, it's a message to the public. A CalArts alumnus was here. What is your calling card, your fingerprint, your message to the public? Jesus has a trademark number for you to consider. It's J1335. By this, everyone will know that you are my disciples if you love one another. John 13:35. 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

0: Russell Dickerson, Happen to Me, Sunny Country 102.5, where Jesse and Jay. Good morning, America.
1: Hey, what's up?
0: Good morning, America.
1: What it is?
0: What it is, yo. What's up? Do you know that Seth Rogen and James Franco are super not friends anymore?
1: No.
0: They, like, haven't spoken in a long, long time, which is so weird, because I feel like they were in a zillion movies together, and they were so close. But Seth Rogen did an interview, said, you know, we really haven't talked in a really long time. We don't have any plans to work together. And he said, honestly, I think the nuance is too personal for me to get into right now. There's a public-facing side of it, which I've spoken about, and I have the same stance publicly that I've had, and I think the proof is in the pudding. Seth Rogen said, I haven't worked with him in years, and I just want to move on from it. And it's just weird. Like, I mean, I guess it's not weird. People have falling outs all the time. But I just wonder if one may have matured more than the other one.
1: Possibly.
0: You know?
1: Yeah.
0: Hint, hint. Seth Rogen grew up. I don't know. James Franco just kind of seems like such a slouch that just wants to smoke weed all the time.
1: Huh.
0: You know? Grow up. You know?
1: Yeah. But is Seth much different?
0: That's my point. I think Seth grew up.
1: Okay.
0: I do. I reckon
1: they grew up. They'll come back around.
0: I don't know. Yeah, Seth just seems like he's not in the same place that he was, and James Franco still seems like he's 22.
1: Party boy.
0: Yeah.
1: Bailey Zimmerman's new one, Chevy Silverado, coming up next.
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0: Sun and Country 102.5. Good morning. We're Jesse and Jay. Riley Green there in the horse way.
1: What's up?
0: Some random facts for you.
1: Mm-hmm.
0: Do you know the NBA Jam video game? The old one?
1: Mm.
0: NBA Jam?
1: No.
0: No, that wasn't your thing. I guess it was mine. It came out in 1993. And it grossed $1 billion in the first year of its sale. That's $2.3 billion in today's money. And that's three times as much as the highest grossing movie of 1993. Mm. Can you guess what that movie was?
1: Jurassic Park.
0: Yes. Yeah. Wow. I must have done a good job.
1: You did. You did a good Velociraptus.
0: That's funny. Did you know that wolves actually do not howl at the moon? Wolves howl together in harmony to make it sound like there's more of them than there actually are.
1: Hmm.
0: Nothing to do with the moon.
1: Really?
0: Mm-hmm.
1: That's interesting.
0: I know. Thank you. I did tell you they were interesting facts.
1: It does make sense that, they would do that. I love that they're like, hey, if we all howl, they'll think there's a ton of us.
0: Yeah, no one will come after us. They're after me.
1: Then, Jerry, you start on C and then stop and then come back in at D minor and... I saw a guy like Bears Grills or one of those wildlife naturalist guys. He's like, I'm going to see if there's any wolves in the area. And he howled, and then like 30 seconds later or 10 seconds later, all of a sudden the howl started being returned to him.
0: Hey, we're here too.
1: Yeah.
0: Hey, hi.
1: On our way.

0: in. I'm trying to find you. Coming to eat you and stuff.
1: No, I just want to be in your pack.
0: Brandon Lake with Jelly Roll when a cowboy prays is cued and ready to go next.
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6: I once was asked to help a friend unload a new delivery of 45,000 baby chicks at his chicken farm. As the hatchlings were being emptied one bin at a time, I noticed that one chick bore a small black mark on his back. My friend pointed to it and said, "That's a mark of death, because chicklings will not tolerate variation of any kind. A light or a dark spot is all it takes to become a target. The other chicks are drawn to these distinctive markings and will begin to savagely peck at them until they have killed the marked chick." Most of us know what it feels like to be singled out as different in some way. Were you the fat kid or the skinny kid, the dumb kid, or maybe the non-athletic kid? Whatever your weakness was, there was sure to be someone who could find it and get the pecking started. The world demands our conformity. Stand out and you can expect to be targeted and viciously attacked. 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We do follow Jesus here at the Lompoc Church of Christ and invite you to join us. 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

0: He prays for a soft bunk to lay down in and hot shower. And
1: that's another one from Brandon Lake and Jelly Roll.
0: Clean socks and underwear. That's what the cowboy, real cowboy's praying for.
1: For sure. For sure. And we're all praying for that, too. Got to be around him.
0: Just in front of 8. Got those Universal Studios Hollywood tickets coming up before 9 o'clock, so hang for that, all right?
1: Yes, we'd love to make you a winner.
0: First, though, Nate Smith and World on Fire.

0: kind of party right there.
1: It's got
2: is
1: food.
2: That Jason Aldean playing the guitar?
1: No.
2: Can he play? No, he doesn't play like
1: he
2: that.
1: He plays,
2: right?
1: But he doesn't play like that. That might have been Jack Sizemore. I don't know if Jack played on the album, but Jack Sizemore is Jason's lead guitar player.
2: Hmm.
1: So he might have.

0: played on the record, but I don't think so. Usually they're just in the touring band.
1: Gotcha.
0: Why are you curious about it? You think Jason...
1: I guess I just never thought about it. I listened to that guitar thing and I was like, wait a second.
0: And by the way, what the hell do I know? Jason might shred. Like, he might be Keith Urban good, but I don't think so.
1: Cabin.
0: There's only a handful of guitar players that really shred. Old Dominion's guitar player is ridiculously good. John Osborne of the Osborne Brothers is sick.
1: Mm-hmm. Brad Paisley's good.
0: Brad Paisley's ridiculous. Keith Urban, ridiculous. Even guys like Willie Nelson is a brilliant guitar player. He doesn't get credit for that because he's old and his fingers don't look like they're... But he's really, really good. Vince Gill, too. Vince is an amazing guitar player.
1: Huh.
0: So, yeah. A handful of them that just really, really shred. You know who else? Zach Topp.
1: Zach Topp
0: is
1: shred.
0: An incredible guitar player.
1: Interesting.
0: Oh, yeah.
1: Huh.
0: Hey, Taylor Swift's part of the new soundtrack for the Toy Story 5 movie, which I haven't seen yet, so no spoiler alerts.
1: I don't think it's out yet. I think it's out this coming Friday.
0: Is it?
1: Yeah.
0: Okay, cool.
1: Yeah, the 19th or 18th.
0: Oh, good. I thought it was out already. But anyway, it's opening at the drive-in theater up in Sloan. And that's where I'm thinking to take my daughter to go see it.
1: Oh, my gosh.
0: I guess I don't have to worry about the newer
1: spoilers. You got a friend in me.
0: I knew it. I knew you. Is next.
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1: Is the volatility of the stock market driving you crazy? 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

0: Just kidding.
1: He's coming to the mayor fair. If you don't have Eric Church tickets, we might be able to hook some for you before the show.
0: July 18th.
1: Yeah. But let's put our crosshairs on Santa Barbara County Fair, because that's our fair, and it's right here in our backyard. We got Rodney Atkins coming to town, and Dylan Scott.
0: Dylan Scott, yes. Dylan is the Friday show, July 10th, and then Rodney Atkins is July 11th. Yeah. Santa Barbara County Fair is bigger and better than ever.
1: Two weekends. Yeah, I love it.
0: 2 weekends. They've extended it, and the prices for admission are lower than they were last year.
1: Also, can we just say this? Independence Day weekend, July 4th, you could be at the fair riding, I mean, movie scenes. Ron Howard would cast that as a movie set.
0: That's for July 4th.
1: She had a barbecue stand on her white t-shirt. I mean, that's what it is. 4th of July at the fair with funnel cakes and corn dogs and rides?
0: Come on.
1: That's the summertime, baby.
0: That's true.
1: It's going to be awesome.
0: It is going to be awesome. So make your plans to get out there. Santa Barbara County Fair, first and second weekend of July, followed by Mid-State Fair.
1: Yeah, and we've got your chance to sit at our table down in the front to see Rodney and Dylan. And I think both of them are sunny friendly, so I think they'll probably schmooze a little before the show. And if that happens, we'll try and grab a couple from our table to go back and say, hey!
0: There you go.
1: Take a picture and that kind of thing. But, you know, I can't guarantee that. It all depends. You know, sometimes I'm not putting it on Dylan or Rodney or anybody, but I've been with the sticker on my shirt, waiting with 15 people in the room with the rep, and then they come out and they're like, sorry, yeah, we're going to have to cancel tonight.
0: Well, and also,
1: because he just had an argument with his wife or whatever. I don't know.
0: And remember Dwight Yoakam, when he came to the fair, he literally rolled up on his bus and went straight on stage.
1: Yeah, we were supposed to do pre-show interviews and meet and greets with Dwight, and his bus rolled up with the flashing lights on, and he got walked off the door,
0: stage.
1: Right up the stairs. He didn't even say hi to anybody. Didn't even use the bathroom.
0: Yeah.
1: That's wild.
0: Ran a little late.
1: It's going to be fun, though. I am very much looking forward to Dylan. I haven't seen Dylan Scott in a couple years. And Rodney, God, it's been forever since I've seen Rodney Atkins in concert. And boy, let me tell you what, he's good.
0: This will be the year.
1: These are my people. In fact, we'll play some from each of them coming up and get you a chance to sit at that table as well. Plus, don't forget, sometime before 9 o'clock, Universal Studios Hollywood.
0: We had a lot to do.
1: Yeah. And got the big old Hollywood drift. You want to get into that.
0: Yes, Fast and Furious.
1: All right, it's all on the way.
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0: Morgan Wallen, it's Don't We, Sunny Country 102.5. Hey, we're Jesse and Jay. Silly music is playing deep today.
1: I know that music.
0: That means it's time to make you a winner.
1: Mm-hmm.
0: Universal Studios Hollywood, their Fast and Furious ride is in full swing.
1: They call it Hollywood Drift because if you're a fan of the franchise Fast and the Furious, when they go, you know, every scene in it's a car chase, really. And when they go around corners, they drift around the corners like the police. They don't just go and turn left.
0: Tokyo Drift.
1: Yeah,
0: and
1: Tokyo.
0: Drift.
1: All of that, man.
0: Yeah.
1: So Hollywood Drift's a big deal. And the cars actually feel like they're leaving the track as you go around the turns.
0: Ooh.
1: It's pretty sick. And like I mentioned yesterday, anyone that's been to Universal in the last, you know, 15,

0: 18 months knows that it's been under construction for a while and building it right over the escalator. It's you can't be in the park and miss it. You know,
1: oh,
0: not like you could miss the Wizarding World of Harry Potter either. You know what I mean? Or the Simpsons ride or Jurassic Park.
1: Yeah.
0: But this is a prominent ride. I mean, you'll be able to see it from the freeway practically.
1: Oh, my gosh.
0: It's
1: I'm already car sick.
0: Sick. So if you want to go, call now. 805-925-5764.
1: Yes, call now. We'd love to make you a winner. 805-925-KSNI.
0: And we're going to take caller number 25. And I'm just going to blab for another, you know, 15, 20 seconds. So everyone listening on their app or their device or their dashboard or their Sonos can catch up. 805-925-5764.
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1: Let's get fancy like now.
0: It's Walker Hayes on Sunday Country. Good luck.

0: 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Hi, we're Jesse and Jay on the hunt to try to find a winner. Universal Studios Hollywood Fast and Furious. We're looking for caller 25.
1: Doreen is caller number 25.
0: Congratulations, Doreen. You just won 4 tickets to Universal Studios Hollywood to check out the Fast and Furious New Hollywood Drift.
2: I'm so excited.
0: Yeah.
1: You and three of your favorite human beings will be thrilled beyond belief as you spend the day at Universal Studios Hollywood. Ooh, it's
2: going to
1: be fun.
2: I have two little humans that I'm going to gift you to.
0: Perfect.
2: And take them home, and
1: we'll have a blast. There it Excellent. Is. We're so looking forward. And, you know, there's way more than that. Obviously, the Wizarding World of Harry Potter. You've got Jurassic World. You've got Transformers, Mummy the Ride. You got some stuff they might really dig, some stuff they might want to steer clear of, but you're going to have a great day at the park.
2: Oh, it's going to be fabulous. Thank you so much.
1: You're welcome.
2: I can't believe it.
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0: It's Josh Ross, single again, study country. Hi, we're Jesse and Jay.
1: What's
0: so
1: up?
0: We're building burying a time capsule again.
1: Really?
0: Yeah, on July 4th.
1: Who's we?
0: We, the country.
1: Oh, okay.
0: The country.
1: I thought you meant us, because I'm like, I have nothing to contribute.
0: You know what? We should, though, because July 5th is our 10 years.
1: Oh, that's true. So right during the Santa Barbara County Fair is our 10-year anniversary as a morning show.
0: Which is true.
1: Wow. Is it me, Jesse, or did 10 years fly by? This is what I'm trying to tell my 21-year-old.
0: I know.
1: He's turning 21 June 22nd, and I'm trying to tell him that 31 will be tomorrow for him.
0: Wild.
1: Like, that's how quickly it goes. And the older you get, the more decades into life you get, the quicker they go.
0: It's
1: so
0: very
1: if you
0: true.
1: Think they're going quick at 20, forget about it.
0: So this time capsule thing, it's called America's Time Capsule, and it won't be open again until July 4th, 2276, another 250 years from now.
1: Wow.
0: As for what goes in it, the director of the project said, we wanted all states and territories to be represented, to choose their own objects to submit. Has to be sea to shining sea.
1: Yeah.
0: But there are some rules. Obviously, you can't put anything that'll spoil.
1: Yeah, that makes sense.
0: So, American Pie is out.
1: Yeah.
0: The movie and the dish.
1: Don't put the movie in, please.
0: You can't have anything that would affect the objects around them. No adhesive, no
1: magnets,
0: leather, anything like that.
1: Yeah.
0: Yes. So far, what has been submitted and approved, an iPhone 17.
1: Wow.
0: Native American artwork.
1: Excellent.
0: Essays from students.
1: Love it.
0: And a Coca-Cola bottle.
1: Yeah, open or full. It would have to be empty because it would be perishable, and it would.
0: You think if it were a glass bottle?
1: Well, and if it broke, it would then the liquid would contaminate the other artifacts. So I would have to say just the empty glass bottle. If I were the curator of that capsule,
0: no, I think there's a way you could preserve it.
1: Mm-hmm. Put it in some kind of
0: a Ziploc. Those will last forever.
1: Yeah, bubble wrap or something like that. I get you.
0: Yeah. What would you put in it?
1: To represent right here, right now.
0: Yeah.
1: Probably the videotape from Saturday night at the White House.
0: Mm. I'd put a box of Ozempic. That's America.
1: It's perishable, though.
0: Okay, how about a croc?
1: One croc?
0: One croc.
1: One croc for the pirate, the peg leg pirate that has one croc?
0: Yep. Maybe Kevin Hart? he would fit.
1: Hey, I'm not trying to be a punk, but at what point do you think it's going to become, ooh, it's the Donald Trump memorial capsule?
0: Yes, yeah, seriously.
1: Wants to put his name on it.
0: I know.
1: It's not your capsule, Mr. President.
0: So funny. A Taylor Swift album should go in it.
1: Probably. Maybe.
0: Although they wouldn't even know how to play it in 250
1: Why not just put a copy of Toy Story 5? It's this year. It's out right now. I mean, it's coming out this weekend, and it's Pixar, which represents modern technology.
0: I need to still watch Toy Story 2, 3, and 4.
1: Yeah, I don't think you have to watch them chronologically to stay plugged in there.
0: Really?
1: Yeah, I think you'd be fine.
0: Okay. You got friend of me.
1: More, she just wanted to sing that. More of the Central Coast Best Country is next.
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0: Don't get used to it. Sunny Country High, it's Jesse and Jay, still Lefty in Boston.
1: 23-year-old from outside of Chicago, just tearing it up right now. And Chicago. Her boyfriend and her are probably like the cutest couple on social media right now because they're popping up everywhere doing duets at Stagecoach together and then in their living room. And it's just...
0: Man, it's still Taylor and Travis for me.
1: Yeah. I'm not saying they're... I'm not saying they've replaced anybody. I'm just saying that they're just adorable.
0: Good. Go them.
1: Yeah, go them.
0: We got Post Malone and Blake Shelton for you now.
1: Yeah, this is Pour Me a Drink, and if you don't mind,
0: I'll
1: get in line behind him. Sunny Country 102.5.

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0: I just can't. Sunny Country, hey, it's Jesse and Jay. Ella Langley and Morgan Wallen on that one. We are just in the moment of duets right now.
1: Yeah, this is Duetville,
0: yes.
1: USA.
0: Postal totally
1: code 93401.
0: It's a good one, though. Yeah. Here's Kane Brown and Lauren Elena. The next duet, this is What Ifs.
1: What Ifs? Something to ponder on Sunny Country 102.5.

0: Country 102.5, Nate Smith, Fix What You Didn't Break. Jay Turner?
1: Yes, ma'am.
0: My gears have been grinded.
1: Uh-oh, did I grind them?
0: Ooh, I'm feeling spicy. No, not you.
1: Okay, good.
0: But also, I need to be honest.
1: All right.
0: It's very possible that I'm going to start a rumor, kind of.
1: Okay, good. We love rumors.
0: Thanks.
1: I had a rumor.
0: And I'm hoping I'm wrong, because then my gears don't need to be grinded.
1: Okay.
0: But in any world, is it possible that Jelly Roll got skinny and hot and confident and then was like, peace out, bunny, who has loved me all the way through all of this?
1: No way.
0: No?
1: I hope not. What are you reading? Where are you getting this? What? Say more.
0: Oh, you're under a rock. He filed for divorce. 100% confirmed on May 18th. Documents are out, moving trucks outside the house, all the things, and he filed. And the reason my gears are grinded is, please tell me it's not because he got all hot and confident. And he's like, wait, what? I don't need you anymore. I can get any girl I want now.
1: How on earth?
0: I know. I'm so mad about it. And I don't even know the details.
1: We don't know if that's the case. We don't know what happened.
0: That's what I'm saying. I'm starting a rumor. They definitely have filed for divorce. But
1: bummer.
0: I don't know the reason. But it's just like, dude, that girl stuck by your side. She was with you before you were famous. And
1: while you were fat.
0: While you were fat.
1: And I'll say it because Jesse is too classy to say it.
0: I just am like, golly, I hope that's not the reason, man. I hope that he's not just this new sense of cocky and confidence or something. It doesn't seem like it, and I hope I'm wrong. But boy,
1: and by the way, just so you know, I'm divorced, and I know plenty of people that are, and sometimes relationships don't last, even though you think that they're perfect. I will say this, and I don't know if I speak for anyone else, but for me, it was a little over the top. You know, when the couples are that, you know, if you were dating and love bombing someone the way they were gushing all over, it was like, my sweetheart, my buddy, my money, let's get some llamas.
0: I don't know. I mean, there's I think that he also, once he realized, I doubt he was like that when his life was in the
1: gutter. Yeah.
0: Gutter.
1: You can say it. He says it. He was a convicted felon.
0: That's my point. But I wonder, I assumed that all of this like love and admiration for her came when it was like, wow, like we got to the other side and my girl got me through it.
1: Right.
0: And that's kind of how
1: we don't know. She might have cheated. He might have cheated. They might have, you know, who knows? He might have fell for the
0: irreconcilable.
1: Do they have kids? They don't have kids, right?
0: Yeah, they do.
1: They do?
0: Mm-hmm.
1: That's sad. But you can survive it. I survived divorce almost 10 years ago.
0: I know. I just hope I'm wrong in the reason.
1: Well, I hope so, too.
0: We shall see. Or not.
1: All right. Gossip on Sunny Country is brought to you by
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0: out of Texas, because if you, you know, Oklahoma doesn't offer a hell of a lot anyway. A lot of tornadoes and open plains and, you know, come on.
1: Doesn't sound fun at all.
0: Although, what's different in Texas?
1: Yeah, exactly.
0: Next date over.
1: Hey, Tucker Whitebar is coming to Vina Robles Amphitheater. The show's on August 22nd.
0: And Stella Lefty is opening the show.
1: There it is.
0: That will make

0: Well, if you don't know, now you know. I knew it, I knew you. Uh-huh. Taylor Swift, Sunny Country 102.5. Hi.
1: I know I'm a dork and I've said it a couple times, but I can't wait to see the movie. I really like it. I mean, I like this song in it. I mean, the red carpet special that I saw, I don't know if it was a special, but just, you know, clips on Insta and stuff. It looked so much fun. And, you know, this franchise, I'm here for it. I know that sounds weird for an old geese like me to say I'm trying to sound cool. I'm not trying to sound cool. I just mean this. I'm in this moment. Like, I think this is a great moment for Pixar. It's a great moment for, I mean, it, you know, Jesse, sing the song.
0: What?
1: You got a friend.
0: Why do you guys, why do you think that this one has so much more buzz around it than any of the others? Like, I have no idea when Toy Story 2, 3, or 4 came out.
1: I know. Maybe because Taylor.
0: Is it because of Taylor?
1: I think Taylor brings a lot of buzz to it. No doubt.
0: Buzz
1: Lightyear, I guess. to infinity.
0: Yeah, real question though. Like, I don't feel like there was.
1: But I think also the cast has evolved over the years. Don't forget Kelsey Grammer joined in one of them, and you know John Goodman became the big Huggy Bear. So they did expand the cast of the Toy Story franchise year by year, and maybe this is going to be the same. Maybe we're going to find a new character in here. I don't know. I don't know.
0: Gotcha.
1: All right. I know is that when it comes down to plunking down your money to go to a movie, you want to know that you're going to get your money's worth, and
0: you're
1: going with a Pixar movie.
0: There you go.
1: Ain't no about a doubt.
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0: the drummer has fun on that one. I don't care who you are. Because normally drummers are all blukaduka, blukaduka. That one he just gets to do the back to high school marching band days.
1: Study Country 102.5 with Jesse and Dave. That was Cody Johnson, of course. Traveling soldier.
0: What's going on?
1: Soldier. Okay, so you know that PSL means fall, right? Okay. The pumpkin spice. Yeah, maybe not even the L, just pumpkin spice.
0: Yeah.
1: Well, there might be a new trend for summer that's going to be the sort of equivalent.
0: Let's hear it. Coconut.
1: Pickles.
0: Pickles.
1: People are going pickle crazy. Pickle-flavored popcorn, pretzels, protein bars, hummus, pickle-flavored
0: frozen pizza. I have to fall on my sword here.
1: Okay.
0: Because my dear friend from high school, and, you know, I hope...

0: hope you still have friends from high school. 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I know you do, but I hope everybody does. Because it's an important time in your life, and you can carry them into your adulthood, into your senior citizen years, and you've had friends for 40, 50 years. It's very
1: cool. Senior to senior.
0: Yeah, yeah. Right. My friend Johnny West, I was back in Boston one time decades ago, and we were up late, and he made some popcorn, and he came out, and I'm eating the popcorn. I'm like, dude, what the hell? He's like, oh, sorry, I put pickle juice on my popcorn. I'm like, what are you smoking in Boston? You put pickle juice on your popcorn. A, it's liquid. It wrecks the crunchiness of the popcorn. B, what? Pickle juice? And here it is, 15 years later.
1: It's a thing.
0: Johnny, you missed the boat, dude. You should have got a patent
1: or
0: on that.
1: Or started it.
0: Yeah, you could have started.
1: Smoothie King also teamed up with Griot's Pickles to create a pickle smoothie. Hmm. And it's gotten so intense that a food trend forecaster, is that really a job? Yeah. Said that pickles have become the main character.
0: Wow. Daryl Worley one time made me drink pickle juice in my whiskey, and I took to it, man.
1: Oh, I'll drink it plain.
0: Snake bite, man. Boy, I'll never tell you what. In fact, he was playing Santa Barbara County Fair here, and he had to go up and start playing. He's like, Jay, you want to make a refresher or anything? The bus is open. Just go ahead and, have all the... But don't drink all the pickle juice. I only got a little bit of pickle. He wasn't worried about the whiskey. He was worried about running out of pickle juice.
1: How funny.
0: Oh, Lordy.
1: I feel like every relationship has a pickle lover and a pickle avoider.
0: No, I like pickles. Yeah. I like them dildo. Although I do like bread and butter, the sweet ones. Like when you go out to a hitching post in Casmalia, mm-hmm. and they serve that little bread and butter... A little tray with the carrots and it's got those pickle chips in it. Yes, please.
1: Hmm.
0: I'm up for it.
1: He's
0: all
1: up
0: right.
1: for it.
0: Let's get back to the music in a minute, all right? I think we've yapped long
1: all
0: enough.
1: Things pickle.
0: All things pickle. If you want it, if you're a pickle lover, they're out there.
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0: 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I know, I'm kind of over it. I don't want to over it. I don't want to.
1: But we were so deficient in it for like all of your maternity leave. Mm-hmm. And I tried doing it, but my timing's always off. I'd come in early or late every time, and Jesse always seemed to nail it right on time.
0: Hey, Jay Turner.
1: Yes, ma'am.
0: If you were thinking about getting a nose job, who is the last surgeon that you would think of to go to?
1: His name? Because I don't know any surgeons.
0: No. Like, if you think of a celebrity who has a pretty terrible one.
1: Oh, who's, I don't know.
0: Why would you go to Michael Jackson's
1: plastic surgeon? I was going to say Michael Jackson's.
0: Yes. Yeah. John Stamos did that. He went to get a nose job and went to the surgeon who did Michael Jackson's nose.
1: Recently or when? Decades ago?
0: 1984.
1: That was a long time ago.
0: But geez Louise.
1: You can tell John's had work done just by looking at him.
0: Yeah, I mean, he's Botox. That was his second nose job, too. he got the first one because when he was a kid, he got a broken nose from getting a hit with a golf club.
1: I think they termed the coin Metro for men from John Stamos and guys like him. the ones that have product in their hair eyeliner and, you know. I'm not judging, I'm just saying.
0: But, like, I don't know that's probably the last surgeon I would ever go to.
1: Yeah. Any of them. Joan Rivers got a bad... Either that or they just keep going. I've heard that plastic surgery is like tattoos. Like, once you get one, you want to have another. It's like, oh, I had my lips done. I want to have a nose job.
0: I got one and done.
1: Did you?
0: One plastic surgery, yeah.
1: Really?
0: Mm-hmm.
1: Interesting.
0: One and done, but that's also because I'm broke. If I could have all of them, I would.
1: Come on. Then you'd turn into Catwoman or something.
0: I know. I wouldn't go that far.
1: Look at Mickey Rourke. That's enough to, that's a deterrent right there.
0: Yeah.
1: Actually, anybody who's had plastic surgery. Kenny Rogers did it later in life to me, and it's like, yeah, you do look younger, but you don't look like Kenny Rogers anymore.
0: Yeah, exactly.
1: And then what if it messed with your voice, Kenny? It's like, oh, my lips are tighter now. I can't hit those notes. No!
0: Ruin your life.
1: Here's Jay going.
0: That's Sunny Country.

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Jelly Roll, I Am Not Okay on Sunny Country 102.5. And he's probably going through a little something right now because if you didn't know, he filed for divorce from his wife, Bunny XO. They were married almost 10 years.

They were married almost 10 years. A source says it's a mutual decision between the two of them and is a private family matter. They got married in 2016, August. Here's Kenny Chesney, Young.

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2: Is the volatility of the stock market driving you crazy? 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And you're starting to worry about, will I have enough for retirement? What about the money in the bank? These banks pay nothing these days. How do we get growth to get to retirement account? It's simple. Move into gold and silver. Want to know how to do it?

That's Jason Aldean, and how far does a goodbye go on Sunny Country 102.5? And speaking of which, how long can Ella Langley stay at number two with this song? Well, as soon as her other one moves out of number

2.5. Hardy just announced he's going to be at Luke's Crash My Playa in February of 2027. That'll be fun. Here he is with the boys, MacArthur on Sunny Country. Bye.

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Brandon Lake with Jelly Roll, hard fought Hallelujah on Sunny Country 102.5. So what are you doing right now? You cleaning the house? A little late for the spring cleaning, but in case you are, there's a new article on cleaning mistakes that are making your home dirtier. Ah, now you're listening, right? They include not cleaning the cleaning equipment. Oh, yes. And washing your windows on a bright, sunny day. It doesn't work. Don't do it. Here's Brett Young. Later.

0: Holmes, Sleepless in a Hotel Room. Shaboozy with Jelly Roll. Amen. Somebody say a prayer for me.
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Dierks Bentley, Drunk on a Plane on Sunny Country 102.5. Pretty inappropriate, Dierks, you know, these days. And how people are dressing on airplanes, also very inappropriate. There's a study that's kind of like that. Women were asked, what article of men's clothing is a huge turnoff? What do you think it is? Number one. What do you think the number one thing is? No, that's wrong. It's Crocs, number one. They're terrible. Number two, tank tops with the side cut out down to the hip. Oh, yeah, that's sexy. And number three, the cell phone belt.

0: Shaboozy and Jelly Roll. Amen on Sunny Country 102.5. And I think you'll say amen along with me when I tell you today is National Fresh Veggies Day. Yay, kids!
1: Okay.

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1: Okay, take it easy. 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It's also National Fudge Day, too. Yes, I would like some veggies with fudge all over the top, please. Just cover those veggies.

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That's Cody Johnson and the Painter on Sunny Country 102.5. Looking for something good on TV tonight? Well, I can't help you there, but looks like America's Got Talent. Auditions, 8 o'clock tonight on WNBC. 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
1: That sounds good, but I can't tell us because you're in it or not.
0: Oh, no, I don't know either. Thomas Rhett is going to be at Luke Bryan's Crash My Playa in February. That's always fun. I hear what you're saying, Hank Catfish. Why are you telling us now? Because you're going to have to buy tickets now if you want to get them to go next year. Here's Riley Green.

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1: I once was asked to help a friend unload a new delivery of 45,000 baby chicks at his chicken farm. As the hatchlings were being emptied one bin at a time, I noticed that one chick bore a small black mark on his back. My friend pointed to it and said, "That's a mark of death, because chicklings will not tolerate variation of any kind. A light or a dark spot is all it takes to become a target. The other chicks are drawn to these distinctive markings and will begin to savagely peck at them until they have killed the marked chick." Most of us know what it feels like to be singled out as different in some way. Were you the fat kid or the skinny kid, the dumb kid, or maybe the non-athletic kid? Whatever your weakness was, there was sure to be someone who could find it and get the pecking started. The world demands our conformity. Stand out and you can expect to be targeted and viciously attacked. This was the warning of Jesus to all those who would choose to break from the world and follow him. We do follow Jesus here at the Lompoc Church of Christ and invite you to join us. For service times and other information, just visit our website at lompoccc.org.
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You know, pickles are having their serious moment right now. Forget about being sidekick to a sandwich. They say dill flavor is showing up in everything from smoothies to pizza now. 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

Davis singles you up on Sunny Country 102.5. Well, there's not a run on divorces lately, but there is a run on people staying in their homes. Have you heard about this? It's huge because of high prices and interest rates. People are staying in their homes 12 years longer than they had planned. That's a lot of years. 12 years? Man. I can't love you anymore. It's Ella Langley with Morgan Wallen on Sunny Country 102.5.

That's Chris Stapleton, White Horse, on Sunny Country 102.5. So I told you about the dudes who were going to be there. It looks like Luke Bryan is already planning on his Crash My Playa. It's going to be the 12th year in Cancun, Mexico. It's always a hoot, always a party, always a fiesta. February, you can get tickets now. He's going to be joined by Thomas Rhett Hardy, Brothers Osborne, Brett Young. Speaking of which, here's Luke.

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Russell Dickerson and Happens to Me on Sunny Country 102.5. Is it happens to me or happen to me? It's happen to me, not plural. Okay. Just want to make sure I got that right. Thank you, Jim. Here's Tucker Wetmore looking for a brunette.

Timmy McGraw, humble and kind, on Sunny Country 102.5. And he's so humble and kind, he would never tell you this, so I will. Tim's going to be performing at the ABC Live Concert Special on the 4th of July. Disney Celebrates America, Nashville Star-Spangled Bash. Can't wait to see that. Here's Bailey Zimmerman and his new one, Chevy Silverado.

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2: 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All the summer stuff is amazing right now. You definitely want to be enjoying that while it's in the peak.
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Megan Maroney, am I okay on Sunny Country 102.5? And I put the question back to you, Megan. Are we okay as human beings? Check out this catfish fun and crazy fact. It's crazy and it's fun. Scientists say humans naturally drift to the left when they walk, and none of them are quite sure why. Okay, so you're telling me that you can do studies on why Americans like cake, but you can't determine why we drift to the left when we walk? Human beings? Ever? Come on, man. Morgan Wallen.

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Kenny Chesney and those American kids on Sunny Country 102.5. Okay, here's the song that started it all for Ella Langley. This one with Riley Green and You Look Like You Love Me on Sunny Country.

down at a local beer joint with a few of the guys. With this cute little country girl called mine. And boy, let me tell you, she was the prettiest thing I'd ever seen in a pair of boots.

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